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1: Who you with?
0: On the couch with my favorite sinner. 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

0: 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What up?
1: Yo, what's up? It's Victor from Utica, New York, and I want to hear J. Cole.
2: 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I just wanted to see

0: Raps.
1: Computer style of the unibrow unibomber, who maneuvered through the drama with the suit of armor. Moving calmer than the Buddha, ducking funeral parlors. First the hooting, hollering, and then the shooting star.

0: There's a video going around of A$AP Rocky and Rihanna allegedly getting into an argument after the Met Gala this week. Other videos show A$AP Rocky flirting heavy with another woman right in front of Rihanna's face. It's true what they say. Celebrities are real people too. They are just like us.
1: And that's What's Loud. Let me introduce you to A-Dub.
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0: somebody out right now all across the country. 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
1: Yeah, Rolando from Alice, Texas. Shout out to Kayla and Anissa.
2: Hey, this is Gina shouting out to Charlie. We're in Albany, New York.
3: Taylor Boswell, Tulsa, Oklahoma, and I'd like to shout out my boyfriend, Kai Smith.

0: 94.99. All right, who's on the phone?
1: Hey, this is Nayeli. I'm here to shout out Casey. You already know I miss you, baby, but I'm in Tulsa, Oklahoma.
2: Good evening. This your boy, LP, calling from Greenville, South Carolina. I was calling to give a shout out to my wife, Blue. I just want to say I love you and hope you have a good night and a good night at work.
3: Now playing

0: A reunion I certainly didn't see coming is that of the Migos. There's a bit of beef and issues between Offset and Quavo following the death of Takeoff, but recent photos show them in the studio together working on some new music. As long as they don't add a new third Migo, we all right.
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3: Breaker, breaker to Mr. Rubin, sir.
4: This is Rubin. Is that you, Jesse?
3: That's affirmative, sir.
4: How's your day going?
3: Excellent, sir. Just got the AC going at Mrs. Guerrero's place.
4: Great job, Jesse.
3: Now I'm on my way to fix a grumpy air conditioner for Mr. Wilfung.
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3: Already here, sir.
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1: As Chris Brown prepped for his new album earlier this week, fans noticed he used AI to promote it. Fans are calling out how he posted a flyer saying A Night of Soul, even though using artificial intelligence to create something is very soulless. Now we gotta see if there's AI

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0: When we were driving back from Laredo, we got hit on the freeway by a sheriff that was doing a U-turn in the middle of the freeway. Clipped my truck, you know, hit us in the side. The police, they told me, you know, that I was gonna be okay. I didn't have to worry about anything. But, you know, after they left, I was just there alone, and I didn't feel like comfortable at all, you know. So we called Herman and Herman to help us out, and they really led the way. They took care of my injuries. They took care of my vehicle. They really put us first. I'd recommend Herman and Herman to anybody.
1: Hot 95, the weekend is finally here. Lauren's here, I'm here, and hopefully you'll be back with us on Monday as well.
2: That's right. What do we got coming?
1: All right, so a lot of people, especially down here in the South, we love Dairy Queen. It's one of our favorite fast food joints, right?
2: Okay,
1: especially
2: yes.
1: In the little towns around, right? But have you ever thought of Dairy Queen for breakfast?
2: I've never, actually.
1: Well, now you will, because we're going to tell you about Dairy Queen's new breakfast collection.
2: Okay.
1: It's out on the way.
2: All right.
1: Yeah, changing up the game.
2: Yeah, I like it. They got to hop on it.
1: Also, if you're one of these deadbeat parents that owes child support, skirting the system, right?
2: Ooh.
1: They can't seem to get a hold of you. Whatever. Well, you may have problems going on vacation. We'll tell you what the United States is planning on doing.
2: Ooh, the tea is piping, my guy.
1: You may not be able to leave anywhere if you're owing unpaid child support. We'll explain Monday as well.
2: All right. So it's all going on 6 a.m. right here. 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

0: After many seasons and many spinoffs over the last 15 years, the Love & Hip Hop franchise is coming to a close. Paramount announced that the franchise would wrap up with a 6-part limited series this fall. Wow, how will I ever know what's happening between Little Scrappy and Bambi now?
1: And that's
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0: getting light out tonight. What city and state are you in tonight?
1: It's Nate. I'm calling from Wilkes-Barre, Pennsylvania.
2: Justin Sandoval calling from New Mexico.
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4: 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I know this is one of her favorite songs.
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1: Pickables problem. This that chicken cheese. Pickable. Let me FaceTime my op. I'm up the street. Pickable. Yes, AGs. I'm putting something to sleep. Pickable. He on the ground. I praise God and start stumping feet. Pickable. I put 10 on his face. My shooter playing.
2: Pickable.
1: I hit it from the back. I told her move her hands.
2: Pickable.
1: That's like where at.
2: Pickable.
1: On your top, I'm with.

0: There's a video going around of A$AP Rocky and Rihanna allegedly getting into an argument after the Met Gala this week. Other videos show A$AP Rocky flirting heavy with another woman right in front of Rihanna's face. It's true what they say, celebrities are real people too. They are just like us.
1: And that's What's Loud. Let me introduce you to A-Dub.
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0: from my basement and putting you on the radio all across the country right now. Right name and where you're at?
1: Justin Mitchell. I'm calling from Onamia, Minnesota. Give a shout out to my baby girl, Brother Dick. Love you, girl.
2: Hey, this is Regina. I'm from Martinsburg, West Virginia. Want to say happy birthday to myself.
3: My name is Marcel from Running, Pennsylvania. Just want to shout out DJ Grooves, man. You're the

0: the weekend is finally here. Lauren's here. I'm here. And hopefully you'll be back with us on Monday as well.
1: That's right. What do we got coming?
0: All right. So a lot of people, and especially down here in the South, we love Dairy Queen. It's one of our favorite fast food joints, right?
1: Okay.
0: Especially in the little towns around, right? But have you ever thought of Dairy Queen for breakfast?
1: I've never, actually.
0: Well, now you will, because we're going to tell you about Dairy Queen's new breakfast collection.
1: Okay.
0: It's out on the way.
1: All right.
0: Yeah, changing up the game.
1: Yeah, I like it. They got to hop on it.
0: Also, if you're one of these deadbeat parents that owes child support, skirting the system, right?
1: Ooh.
0: They can't seem to get a hold of you. Whatever. Well, you may have problems going on vacation. We'll tell you what the United States is planning on doing.
1: Ooh, the tea is piping, my guy.
0: You may not be able to leave anywhere if you're owing unpaid child support. We'll explain Monday as well.
1: All right. So it's all going on 6 a.m. right here. 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

0: what song's playing in the mix next, all right? Who's this?
1: Yo, I'm Ava from New York. I'm trying to listen to 679 by Fetty Wap.
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0: As Chris Brown prepped for his new album earlier this week, fans noticed he used AI to promote it. Fans are calling out how he posted a flyer saying a night of soul, even though using artificial intelligence to create something is very soulless. Now we gotta see if there's AI used in those 60 songs he put on the album.
1: And that's what's loud.
0: Follow me and I'll follow you back.

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0: 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Paramount announced that the franchise would wrap up with a 6-part limited series this fall. Wow, how will I ever know what's happening between Little Scrappy and Bambi now?
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0: At the house with it, watching sinners.
1: Who you with?
0: On the couch with my favorite sinner. I was about to, but you convinced her. Should I decorate her walls or log off to Pinterest? 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
1: 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Me have a show in

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1: When we were driving back from Laredo, we got hit on the freeway by a sheriff that was doing a U-turn in the middle of the freeway. Clipped my truck, you know, hit us in the side. The police, they told me, you know, that I was going to be okay. I didn't have to worry about anything. But, you know, after they left, I was just there alone, and I didn't feel, like, comfortable at all, you know. So we called Herman and Herman to help us out. And they really led the way. They took care of our injuries. They took care of my vehicle. They really put us first. Well, I'd recommend Herman and Herman to anybody.

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When I see police, then we gang low. That's another piece, that's another zone. Ice in the VVs, now she down to get treachy. I got all this water on me like Fiji. I'm posted up.

0: Z95. The weekend is finally here. Lauren's here. I'm here. And hopefully you'll be back with us on Monday as well.
1: That's right. What do we got coming?
0: All right. So a lot of people, and especially down here in the South, we love Dairy Queen. It's one of our favorite fast food joints, right?
1: Okay.
0: Especially
1: yes.
0: in the little towns around, right? But have you ever thought of Dairy Queen for breakfast?
1: I've never actually.
0: Well, now you will, because we're going to tell you about Dairy Queen's new breakfast collection.
1: Okay.
0: It's out on the way.
1: All right.
0: Yeah, changing up the game.
1: Yeah, I like it. They got to hop on it.
0: Also, if you're one of these deadbeat parents that owes child support, skirting the system, right?
1: Ooh.
0: They can't seem to get a hold of you. Whatever. Well, you may have problems going on vacation. We'll tell you what the United States is planning on doing.
1: Ooh, the tea is piping, my guy.
0: You may not be able to leave anywhere if you're owing unpaid child support. We'll explain Monday as well.
1: All right. So it's all going on 6 a.m. right here. 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

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Yeah.

I'm about to. Yeah.

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can't fuck. No, she thinks she me when she driving the sport. Real over everything, all in force. Lit up the city when I got a torch. I went and got it, I didn't have a choice. I'm from the dirty, we took the north. Step on the, I can't show no remorse. Straight in the streets when I jump out the porch.

0: Y-T-95, the weekend is finally here. Lauren's here, I'm here, and hopefully you'll be back with us on Monday as well.
1: That's right. What do we got coming?
0: All right, so a lot of people, especially down here in the South, we love Dairy Queen. It's one of our favorite fast food joints, right?
1: Okay,
0: especially in the little towns around, right? But have you ever thought of Dairy Queen for breakfast?
1: I've never, actually.
0: Well, now you will, because we're going to tell you about Dairy Queen's new breakfast collection.
1: Okay.
0: It's out on the way.
1: All right.
0: Yeah, changing up the game.
1: Yeah, I like it. They got to hop on it.
0: Also, if you're one of these deadbeat parents that owes child support, skirting the system, right?
1: Ooh.
0: They can't seem to get a hold of you. Whatever. Well, you may have problems going on vacation. We'll tell you what the United States is planning on doing.
1: Ooh, the tea is piping, my guy.
0: You may not be able to leave anywhere if you're

0: owing unpaid child support. We'll explain Monday as well.
1: All right. So it's all going on 6 a.m. right here. 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

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Ghetto.

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1: We do not require a yes.

0: lot of new music. Be on the lookout. It's coming. It's Hoser. Thank you for listening. Yo, up next in the mix, making his GHR debut in the mix with some techno vibes, Conrad Taylor. GHR making America dance.
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5: 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Lauren's here, I'm here, and hopefully you'll be back with us

0: on Monday as well.
1: That's right. What do we got coming?
0: All right, so a lot of people, in, especially down here in the South, we love Dairy Queen. It's one of our favorite fast food joints, right?
1: Okay,
0: especially
1: yes.
0: in the little towns around, right? But have you ever thought of Dairy Queen for breakfast?
1: I've never, actually.
0: Well, now you will, because we're going to tell you about Dairy Queen's new breakfast collection.
1: Okay.
0: It's out on the way.
1: All right.
0: Yeah, changing up the game.
1: Yeah, I like it. They got to hop on it.
0: Also, if you're one of these deadbeat parents that owes child support, skirting the system, right?
1: Ooh.
0: They can't seem to get a hold of you. Whatever. Well, you may have problems going on vacation. We'll tell you what the United States is planning on doing.
1: Ooh, the tea is piping, my guy.
0: You may not be able to leave anywhere if you're owing unpaid child support. We'll explain Monday as well.
1: All right. So it's all going on 6 a.m. right here. 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
1: Conrad Taylor in Flash Gia, Daitifi in the mix, making his GHR debut. Conrad Taylor with the techno vibes. Yes, you've heard us play his music on GHR. Finally in the mix. But I have a Tozer. We got some of his tracks coming up in the mix. His new one, I Like Girls, I Like Boys, and of course, a Bernhard remix on the way. Let's keep it going with the techno vibes.

heavy. 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The energy is on another level. Conrad has been putting in a lot of work the last few years, and he's shining right now. Let's keep it moving. Here's a Conrad Taylor track with Alessia Labat.

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0: what time it is. 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Conrad Taylor in the mix.
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0: That Hits Hard, Rosalía, Bjorken, Yves Tumor, Bernhine, Conrad Taylor remix. That one is blowing up. And that was Conrad Taylor wrapping up the mix. Follow him on Instagram at conrad.taylor. He's on the come up right now. One of the hottest techno producers in the game. It's Hoser up next in the mix. Crank.
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unconditional.

And I'm trying to figure out who I should invite on the show. Cascade, Deadmau5, Laidback Lou, Calvin Harris, David Guetta. Maybe all of them. Be on the lookout. It's coming.

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Now she said, I guess me.

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3: 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Ain't her mama.

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3: Pop that thing, let it clap, let it clap. 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
4: Go.
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0: Hi, T95. The weekend is finally here. Lauren's here. I'm here. And hopefully you'll be back with us on Monday as well.
1: That's right. What do we got coming?
0: All right. So a lot of people, especially down here in the South, we love Dairy Queen. It's one of our favorite fast food joints, right?
1: Okay.
0: Especially
1: yes.
0: in the little towns around, right? So, but have you ever thought of Dairy Queen for breakfast?
1: I've never actually.
0: Well, now you will, because we're going to tell you about Dairy Queen's new breakfast collection.
1: Okay.
0: It's out on the way.
1: All right.
0: Yeah, changing up the game.
1: Yeah, I like it. They got to hop on it.
0: Also, if you're one of these deadbeat parents that owes child support, skirting the system, right?
1: Ooh.
0: They can't seem to get a hold of you. Whatever. Well, you may have problems going on vacation. We'll tell you what the United States is planning on doing.
1: Ooh, the tea is piping, my guy.
0: You may not be able to leave anywhere if you're owing unpaid child support. We'll explain Monday as well.
1: All right. So it's all going on 6 a.m. right here. 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
2: 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Ride this, while you sit on my
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2: Spread them cheeks, let me see that. Shake that, like you out of control. That thing till your throat gets sore. 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That till your legs can't stand. High freak, with the word in a hand.

0: Hot 95, the weekend is finally here. Lauren's here, I'm here, and hopefully you'll be back with us on Monday as well.
1: That's right. What do we got coming?
0: All right, so a lot of people, and especially down here in the South, we love Dairy Queen. It's one of our favorite fast food joints, right?
1: Okay,
0: especially in the little towns around, right? But have you ever thought of Dairy Queen for breakfast?
1: I've never, actually.
0: Well, now you will, because we're going to tell you about Dairy Queen's new breakfast collection.
1: Okay.
0: It is out on the way.
1: All right.
0: Yeah, changing up the game.
1: Yeah, I like it. They got to hop on it.
0: Also, if you're one of these deadbeat parents that owes child support, skirting the system, right?
1: Ooh.
0: They can't seem to get a hold of you. Whatever. Well, you may have problems going on vacation. We'll tell you what the United States is planning on doing.
1: Ooh, the tea is piping, my guy.
0: You may not be able to leave anywhere if you're owing unpaid child support. We'll explain Monday as well.
1: All right. So it's all going on 6 a.m. right here. 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
1: Hi, I'm your kid's old jeans. 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

0: Hot 95, the weekend is finally here. Lauren's here, I'm here, and hopefully you'll be back with us on Monday as well.
1: That's right. What do we got coming?
0: All right, so a lot of people, especially down here in the South, we love Dairy Queen. It's one of our favorite fast food joints, right?
1: Okay,
0: especially in the little towns around, right? But have you ever thought of Dairy Queen for breakfast?
1: I've never, actually.
0: Well, now you will, because we're going to tell you about Dairy Queen's new breakfast collection.
1: Okay.
0: It's out on the way.
1: All right.
0: Yeah, changing up the game.
1: Yeah, I like it. They got to hop on it.
0: Also, if you're one of these deadbeat parents that owes child support, skirting the system, right?
1: Ooh.
0: They can't seem to get a hold of you. Whatever. Well, you may have problems going on vacation. We'll tell you what the United States is planning on doing.
1: Ooh, the tea is piping, my guy.
0: You may not be able to leave anywhere if you're owing unpaid child support. We'll explain Monday as well.
1: All right. So it's all going on 6 a.m. right here. 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
3: Breaker, breaker to Mr. Rubin, sir.
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3: Lap. 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That till your legs can't stand. High freak, put the world in a hand.

0: Hot Z95, the weekend is finally here. Lauren's here, I'm here, and hopefully you'll be back with us on Monday as well.
1: That's right. What do we got coming?
0: All right, so a lot of people, especially down here in the South, we love Dairy Queen. It's one of our favorite fast food joints, right?
1: Okay,
0: especially in the little towns around, right? But have you ever thought of Dairy Queen for breakfast?
1: I've never, actually.
0: Well, now you will, because we're going to tell you about Dairy Queen's new breakfast collection.
1: Okay.
0: It's out on the way.
1: All right.
0: Yeah, changing up the game.
1: Yeah, I like it. They got to hop on it.
0: Also, if you're one of these deadbeat parents that owes child support, skirting the system, right?
1: Ooh.
0: They can't seem to get a hold of you. Whatever. Well, you may have problems going on vacation. We'll tell you what the United States is planning on doing.
1: Ooh, the tea is piping, my guy.
0: You may not be able to leave anywhere if you're owing unpaid child support. We'll explain Monday as well.
1: All right. So it's all going on 6 a.m. right here. 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
9: Breaker to Mr. Rubin, sir.
10: This is Rubin. Is that you, Jesse?
9: That's affirmative, sir.
10: How's your day going?
9: Excellent, sir. Just got the AC going at Mrs. Guerrero's place.
10: Great job, Jesse.
9: Now I'm on my way to fix a grumpy air conditioner for Mr. Wilfong.
10: Sounds good. So, why were you calling me on the radio?
9: Oh, that. I just wanted to let you know I'm doing well on my own, sir.
10: That's great to hear, Jesse.
9: I was afraid I'd feel inadequate without my trainer Oscar beside me.
10: That's natural.
9: But it's funny, sir. I can hear his voice in my head whenever I have a problem.
10: And what does he tell you?
9: He whispers the solution to me, and his answers always work.
10: I guess you were trained well, Jesse.
9: Do you know what he's telling me now, sir?
10: What's that?
9: He's saying I should go have lunch, and I'm right near Kohler HQ.

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0: I should have known.
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2: Broski. You know what I'm saying? You got Wham, you got Billy in this. You know what I'm saying?
3: We the best music. While they watching us win. Another anthem upon the end.

Come view the style of the unibrowed unibomber, who maneuvered through the drama with the suit of armor. Moving calmer than the Buddha, ducking funeral parlors. First the hooting, hollering, and then the shooting star.

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The

0: C95. The weekend is finally here. Lauren's here. I'm here. And hopefully you'll be back with us on Monday as well.
1: That's right. What do we got coming?
0: All right. So a lot of people, in the, especially down here in the South, we love Dairy Queen. It's one of our favorite fast food joints, right?
1: Okay.
0: Especially in the little towns around, right? But have you ever thought of Dairy Queen for breakfast?
1: I've never actually.
0: Well, now

0: You will, because we're going to tell you about Dairy Queen's new breakfast collection.
1: Okay.
0: It is out on the way.
1: All right.
0: Yeah, changing up the game.
1: Yeah, I like it. They got to hop on it.
0: Also, if you're one of these deadbeat parents that owes child support, skirting the system, right?
1: Ooh.
0: They can't seem to get a hold of you. Whatever. Well, you may have problems going on vacation. We'll tell you what the United States is planning on doing.
1: Ooh, the tea is piping, my guy.
0: You may not be able to leave anywhere if you're owing unpaid child support. We'll explain Monday as well.
1: All right. So it's all going on 6 a.m. right here. 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
5: Breaker, breaker to Mr. Rubin, sir.
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6: Okay, I'll meet you by the front door.
5: Already here, sir.
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0: Hot Z95, the weekend is finally here. Lauren's here, I'm here, and hopefully you'll be back with us on Monday as well.
1: That's right. What do we got coming?
0: All right, so a lot of people, especially down here in the South, we love Dairy Queen. It's one of our favorite fast food joints, right?
1: Okay,
0: especially
1: yes.
0: In the little towns around, right? But have you ever thought of Dairy Queen for breakfast?
1: I've never, actually.
0: Well, now you will, because we're going to tell you about Dairy Queen's new breakfast collection.

0: Okay.
1: It's out on the way.
0: All right. Yeah,
1: changing up the game.
0: Yeah, I like it. They got to hop on it.
1: Also, if you're one of these deadbeat parents that owes child support, skirting the system, right?
0: Ooh.
1: They can't seem to get a hold of you, whatever. Well, you may have problems going on vacation. We'll tell you what the United States is planning on doing.
0: Ooh, the tea is piping, my guy.
1: You may not be able to leave anywhere if you're owing unpaid child support. We'll explain Monday as well.
0: All right. So it's all going on 6 a.m. right here. 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
6: 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Clipped my truck, you know, hit us in the side. The police, they told me, you know, that I was going to be okay. I didn't have to worry about anything. But, you know, after they left, I was just there alone, and I didn't feel, like, comfortable at all, you know. So we called Herman and Herman to help us out. And they really led the way. They took care of our injuries. They took care of my vehicle. They really put us first. I'd recommend Herman and Herman to anybody.
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1: You know, young rich. You know, so we ain't really never had no old money. We got a whole lot of new money, though.
2: Young Metro, I don't trust you. I'm gonna shoot you.
1: Hey!

0: And it's finally here. Lauren's here. I'm here. And hopefully you'll be back with us on Monday as well.
1: That's right. What do we got coming?
0: All right. So a lot of people, especially down here in the South, we love Dairy Queen. It's one of our favorite fast food joints, right?
1: Okay.
0: Especially in the little towns around, right? But have you ever thought of Dairy Queen for breakfast?
1: I've never actually.
0: Well, now you will, because we're going to tell you about Dairy Queen's new breakfast collection.
1: Okay.
0: It's out on the way.
1: All right.
0: Yeah, changing up the game.
1: Yeah, I like it. They got to hop on it.
0: Also, if you're one of these deadbeat parents that owes child support, skirting the system, right?
1: Ooh.
0: They can't seem to get a hold of you. Whatever. Well, you may have problems going on vacation. We'll tell you what the United States is planning on doing.
1: Ooh, the tea is piping, my guy.
0: You may not be able to leave anywhere if you're owing unpaid child support. We'll explain Monday as well.
1: All right. So it's all going on 6 a.m. right here. 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
3: Breaker, breaker to Mr. Rubin, sir.
4: This is Rubin. Is that you, Jesse?
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4: How's your day going?
3: 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Just got the AC going at Mrs. Guerrero's place.
4: Great job, Jesse.
3: Now I'm on my way to fix a grumpy air conditioner for Mr. Wilfong.
4: Sounds good. So, why were you calling me on the radio?
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3: But it's funny, sir. I can hear his voice in my head whenever I have a problem.
4: And what does he tell you?
3: He whispers the solution to me, and his answers always work.
4: I guess you were trained well, Jesse.
3: Do you know what he's telling me now, sir?
4: What's that?
3: 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Wanna come?
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4: Okay. I'll meet you by the front door.
3: Already here, sir.
4: I should have known.
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4: 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Shake that like you out of control. That thing till your throat gets sore. Bend it on down, put your face on the floor. That till your legs can't stand. High freak with the word in a hand.

0: Z95, the weekend is finally here. Lauren's here, I'm here, and hopefully you'll be back with us on Monday as well.
1: That's right. What do we got coming?
0: All right, so a lot of people, and especially down here in the South, we love Dairy Queen. It's one of our favorite fast food joints, right?
1: Okay,
0: especially
1: yes.
0: In the little towns around, right? But have you ever thought of Dairy Queen for breakfast?
1: I've never, actually.
0: Well, now you will, because we're going to tell you about Dairy Queen's new breakfast collection.
1: Okay.
0: It is out on the way.
1: All right.
0: Yeah, changing up the game.
1: Yeah, I like it. They got to hop on it.
0: Also, if you're one of these deadbeat parents that owes child support, skirting the system, right?
1: Ooh.
0: They can't seem to get a hold of you. Whatever. Well, you may have problems going on vacation. We'll tell you what the United States is planning on doing.
1: Ooh, the tea is piping, my guy.
0: You may not be able to leave anywhere if you're owing unpaid child support. We'll explain Monday as well.
1: All right. So it's all going on 6 a.m. right here. 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
2: Breaker to Mr. Rubin, sir.
3: This is Rubin. Is that you, Jesse?
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3: Great job, Jesse.
2: Now I'm on my way to fix a grumpy air conditioner for Mr. Wilfum.
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2: 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Wanna come?
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3: Okay, I'll meet you by the front door.
2: Already here, sir.
3: I should have known.
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1: Pop that thing, let it clap, let it clap. 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
2: go.
1: Lap. 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

0: You know what I'm saying? 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
1: We the best music. While they watching us win, another anthem upon the
0: biggest you can get, you dig what I'm saying?
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0: I'm the biggest guard.

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6: When we were driving back from Laredo, we got hit on the freeway by a sheriff that was doing a U-turn in the middle of the freeway. Clipped my truck, you know, hit us in the side. The police, they told me, you know, that I was going to be okay. I didn't have to worry about anything, but you know, after they left, I was just there alone, and I didn't feel like comfortable at all, you know. So we called Herman and Herman to help us out, and they really led the way. They took care of our injuries. They took care of my vehicle. They really put us first. I'd recommend Herman and Herman to anybody.
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0: T95. The weekend is finally here. Lauren's here. I'm here. And hopefully you'll be back with us on Monday as well.
1: That's right. What do we got coming?
0: All right. So a lot of people, especially down here in the South, we love Dairy Queen. It's one of our favorite fast food joints, right?
1: Okay.
0: Especially in the little towns around, right? But have you ever thought of Dairy Queen for breakfast?
1: I've never actually.
0: Well, now you will, because we're going to tell you about Dairy Queen's new breakfast collection.
1: Okay.
0: It's out on the way.
1: All right.
0: Yeah, changing up the game.
1: Yeah, I like it. They got to hop on it.
0: Also, if you're one of these deadbeat parents that owes child support, skirting the system, right?
1: Ooh.
0: They can't seem to get a hold of you. Whatever. Well, you may have problems going on vacation. We'll tell you what the United States is planning on doing.
1: Ooh, the tea is piping, my guy.
0: You may not be able to leave anywhere if you're owing unpaid child support. We'll explain Monday as well.
1: All right. So it's all going on 6 a.m. right here. 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

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I got you right now. 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Some Víctor Manuel. Por ahí viene música también de Frankie Ruiz. Some DLG. 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Clasicón. Una mala suena right now. Vamos.

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0: 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DJ Extreme. Recibiendo tu llamada right now al 305-614-0505. Tira un mensajito de WhatsApp para acá con tu canción favorita. Déjame saber de dónde escuchas. Envíale saludo a tu gente para complacerte, baby. Me están pidiendo some of that new perreo. I got it on the way, así que mantén la sintonía. Got some Omar Courts on the way. También música de Ryan Castro, some Maria Vega, some J Balvin, man. A lot of stuff que se estrenó esta semana y todo viene en camino. Mantén la sintonía.
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7: Breaker, breaker to Mr. Rubin, sir.
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0: Let's get it let's ride, baby. 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I got you right now. Con lo más reciente de Aria Vega junto a Ryan Castro. It's the remix to Chévere. 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Por ahí viene música de J Balvin. Música también de Omar Courts. I got a lot of stuff on the way. 305-614-0505. We vibing it out, baby. 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
8: 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So we called Herman and Herman to help us out. And they really led the way. They took care of our injuries. They took care of my vehicle. They really put us first. I'd recommend Herman & Herman to anybody.
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Hola amigos, les saluda Mr. P desde Barcelona, España. 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